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1: 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Playing nothing but the best mix of R&B. Here's Jay Howell and Dondria. 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

0: Bruno. Yeah, Bruno Mars. Hi, it is Lou on this Sunday night. Hopefully things are going just swell for you. Hey, we'll see who's celebrating birthdays on this day. We've got them coming your way.
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8: Very mild tonight and tomorrow. In fact, feeling summer-like through Tuesday. We'll see temps tonight in the upper 60s. As for Monday, some chances of showers and storms both in the morning and again in the early afternoon. Otherwise, high temperatures in the low 80s with humid conditions. We could see one or two strong to severe storms within that round of showers and storms on Monday. Same goes for Tuesday with highs near 83. Back to quieter conditions Wednesday. Checking Southwest Michigan's weather, I'm Storm Team 8 Chief Meteorologist Ellen Baca.

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0: Mimi and Mariah Carey, that is, in Your Feelings. It is Lou here on this 17th day of May. Man, mid-month already. Boy, time is really flying by. And who's celebrating birthdays on this May 17th, 2026? We're saying happy birthday to dancer Nakia Wiley. Happy birthday to DJ Academics. Happy birthday to Taj Mowry, the actor. Happy birthday to football player Matt Ryan. Happy birthday to screenwriter Lena Waithe. Happy birthday to Tony Parker, retired NBA point guard. Happy birthday to R&B singer Candy Burris. Happy birthday to Rochelle Ates. Happy birthday to Jordan Knight. Happy birthday to Hill Harper. And happy birthday to Craig Ferguson, as well as boxing legend Sugar Ray Leonard, celebrating a birthday today. So happy birthday to all, and happy birthday to you. And happy anniversary to you if you're at an anniversary as well. And many, many
1: more. Your home for R&B and old school, The Touch.
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The Touch.

0: That's like the number one sing-along song now. Yeah. Kalani and Folded. There you go. I know you enjoyed that one. Hey, we've got more of the best mix of R&B, and it's all on the way. You don't want to miss any of it. It's some great stuff coming up in the next hour. Tone Stith with Fly. We'll do Avant Separated and so much more.
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0: Raheem Devon, you, 20th year anniversary there. Hey, it is Lou and Doctoral Deception. Dr. Cheyenne Bryant gets the business, and it's not good. I've got all the details. It's 96.5
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9: Very mild tonight and tomorrow. In fact, feeling summer-like through Tuesday. We'll see temps tonight in the upper 60s. As for Monday, some chances of showers and storms both in the morning and again in the early afternoon. Otherwise, high temperatures in the low 80s with humid conditions. We could see one or two strong to severe storms within that round of showers and storms on Monday. Same goes for Tuesday with highs near 83. Back to quieter conditions Wednesday. Checking Southwest Michigan's weather, I'm Storm Teammate Chief Meteorologist Ellen Baca.
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0: instead of Bryn. Hey, it is Lou, and by now you've probably seen Dr. Cheyenne Bryant, yeah, getting dragged to Higher Ed Hill and back over her suspended scholastic scammery as a trending social media star who addressed the claims on a press run for her new book, Live Your Promise. And on her website, Bryant says that she earned a doctorate in counseling psychology from the now defunct Argosy University and has a master's degree in marriage, family, and child therapy. According to Bryant, she completed the doctoral program while the school was still accredited. However, years later, well, when she attempted to retrieve the official transcripts, she discovered that the university had...
1: Your home for R&B and old school. The Touch.
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1: 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It's the best mix of R&B. 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
17: Very mild tonight and tomorrow. In fact, feeling summer-like through Tuesday. We'll see temps tonight in the upper 60s. As for Monday, some chances of showers and storms both in the morning and again in the early afternoon. Otherwise, high temperatures in the low 80s with humid conditions. We could see one or two strong to severe storms within that round of showers and storms on Monday. Same goes for Tuesday with highs near 83. Back to quieter conditions Wednesday. Checking Southwest Michigan's weather, I'm Storm Teammate Chief Meteorologist Ellen Baca.
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0: Olivia Dean with Man I Need. It is Lou, and well, Jamie Foxx is heading into a new chapter of fatherhood. People confirmed the actor-comedian is expecting his third baby. Yes, first with girlfriend Alice Huckstep. Yeah, the news was first reported by TMZ and later confirmed by People. Yeah, Foxx is already a dad to daughters Corinne, who is 32, who he shares with ex Connie Klein, and Elise, 17, who he shares with ex Kristen Granis. Foxx has always spoken fondly about fatherhood, telling People in a previous interview that one of his favorite parts of being a dad is watching them light up when he walks into the room. Now, with another baby on the way, the Foxx family is getting even more.
1: 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Home for R&B and old school. 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

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This was yesterday. And this is today. We bring it all together. Today

0: Tank with Control. Hi, I'm Lou Bennett, and we're playing the best mix of R&B and more of it coming up in the next hour. ASAP from Maya, You from Jesse Powell, one of those sing-along songs, and we've got so much more. You keep it here for the best mix of R&B.
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Maya's ASAP or ASAP. Hey, it is Lou, and we're playing the best mix of R&B, keeping it going, too. Got one of those sing-alongs here. Yep, Jesse Powell.

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0: St. Harrison, and boy, can sing, huh? It's called Bad. I like it. Hey, it is Lou, and Tiffany Haddish turns a Sports Illustrated cover into a full circle moment. I've got all the details, all the skin.
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1: Yo, what up, Michigan? 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
5: Mild tonight, lows near 67, highs rebound to 85 for Monday. We have a chance of some showers and storms, especially the first half of the day. It's going to be mild, humid, and breezy. Some of the storms could be on the strong to severe side, so just have a way to receive weather alerts where you live. Same sort of story for Tuesday with highs near 83. Showers and storms move out late Tuesday. We'll see quieter, sunnier, and cooler conditions for Wednesday. Tracking Southwest Michigan's weather, I'm Storm Teammate Chief Meteorologist Ellen Baca.
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1: You know, we're all human, and, you know, we're all sexual beings, too, so it's... 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

0: October London's Touch on Me. Hey, it is Lou here on a Sunday night, and Tiffany Haddish is adding a major milestone to her dream come true list. Yeah, the comedian and actress is one of the 2026 Sports Illustrated swimsuit cover models photographed by James McCary in Loreto, Baja, California. Sure, Mexico, and SI says the moment captures a version of Haddish who is still evolving mightily. You may want to get that Sports Illustrated and check
1: your
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0: vacancy. Ari Lennox, it is Lubitted, and time for me to vacate the premises. My time is done for the day. Thank you guys so very much for being a part of the show, as always. Hopefully we've done just enough for you to join us again the next time around, my friends. Next weekend, we'll do it all over again. Sunday night, keep it right here, because we've got more of the best mix of R&B. It's how we do it for you, and we play it all for YOU.
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1: Digging it, Gabriel Jacoby. It's Kyle, baby, DJ Incredible, keeping the party going. You already know how we get down with it. It is the weekend, and the usual story. You know what I mean? We're sticking to that as we proceed. Great stuff going on, getting closer and closer to that summertime, wonderful time that we've, you know, been working towards. You know what I mean? As we proceed, slowing it down a little bit, going back in the day with Guy.
2: 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I just simply can't. The love we shared through the years meant so much to me. All I'm looking for is just a serious relationship, somebody I can hold all my life. Why don't you give me that commitment?

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We don't know why it works, but it does. 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

0: from Robin Thicke, Blurred Lines, even though, boy, he had to shell out some coins for that song. You know what I mean? Still did well. And you know what? I think everybody at the end of the day, you know, kind of still, you know, everybody's still happy because I know they are still eating off that song. All the parties involved, all the people he sampled off of that. Yeah, I think it's still a wonderful day. As we proceed, great music still on the way, Big Pun's on the way, Teddy Pendergrass back in the day, and a whole lot
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10: Mild tonight, lows near 67, highs rebound to 85 for Monday. We have a chance of some showers and storms, especially the first half of the day. It's going to be mild, humid, and breezy. Some of the storms could be on the strong to severe side, so just have a way to receive weather alerts where you live. Same sort of story for Tuesday with highs near 83. Showers and storms move out late Tuesday. We'll see quieter, sunnier, and cooler conditions for Wednesday. Tracking Southwest Michigan's weather, I'm Storm Teammate Chief Meteorologist Ellen Baca.
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0: Lila James, right on time. DJ Incredible, making it happen on the weekend as we proceed. Yeah, man, it's still the weekend and we hold on to it. And you know what? We've got great music in store for you, for everybody. It's Grown Folks Radio. You know how we do. Usher's on the way. 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

0: It's under Mariah the Scientist, Burning Blues. DJ Incredible, getting it in and making it happen. And, you know, we are definitely getting closer to the summertime. You got your plans together? I mean, people going on vacation.
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Victoria Monet and Let Me. It's DJ Incredible getting it in. And of course, if you're just joining us and you're just getting in on the action of what we do on the weekend, I mean, we got a weekend celebration that we get together on, you know, just about every weekend, and we make things happen. We are in the extended version of it now. Yes, we all know Monday is coming up, and it's cool. We look forward to it. We've worked hard, and we got to put in some more work. You know what I mean? But in the meantime, it's still officially the weekend. That's our story, and we stick to it. So, you know.

0: This is something. Let us see. It's called I Need to Know. It's DJ Incredible. Get it in. And man, you know what? A grown folk party is a grown folk party. Coming up, Michael Jackson's on the way. Deborah Cox, by the way, Michael Jackson, did you see the movie? I mean, it's one of those situations with Michael Jackson where, like, I just learned this. The IMAX theaters and stuff like that. Well, you know, the movies that they have in IMAX, they only put them up there and they have them in there for a select amount of time, and then they move on to the other stuff, you know, Mortal Kombat and all those other stuff, all those big loud movies were coming up. And you know what? Michael Jackson's movie was so popular, is so popular, that it's staying its an extended time to be at the IMAX theater, even though I want to hear it at the Dolby theater. You know what I'm saying? Like, you want to get, like, the music bouncing off everything, but everybody wants to see Michael, even though it's his nephew. But you know what I'm saying? Everybody wants to see Michael big screen. 96.5
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9: Mild tonight, lows near 67, highs rebound to 85 for Monday. We have a chance of some showers and storms, especially the first half of the day. It's going to be mild, humid, and breezy. Some of the storms could be on the strong to severe side, so just have a way to receive weather alerts where you live. Same sort of story for Tuesday with highs near 83. Showers and storms move out late Tuesday. We'll see quieter, sunnier, and cooler conditions for Wednesday. Tracking Southwest Michigan's weather, I'm Storm Teammate Chief Meteorologist Ellen Baca.
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Sounds of Olivia Dean, and man, I need, I'm telling you, I love that song. I mean, I like Olivia Dean. I mean, she's a very happy, I'm saying that this song is very, very happy. It makes you smile. You know what I'm saying? We keep the party going. I mean, you know, I mean, I'm just saying, why not? Grown folk music. It's still the weekend, holding on to it for as long as we can. Remade and redone, Earth, Wind & Fire, and

This is a love that withstands time, space, and matter forever. Forever's a mighty long time. Here we are decades later. The sentiment is still the same. Listen.

0: It's Kyle Yu, 20th year anniversary. DJ Incredible getting it in with Raheem Devon. Yeah, as we proceed, more music on the way from Maxwell. Bobby Brown, again, grown folk music. We do it fast, we do it slow, we do it old school, we do it new school. We got everything.
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13: Mild tonight, lows near 67. Highs rebound to 85 for Monday. We have a chance of some showers and storms, especially the first half of the day. It's going to be mild, humid, and breezy. Some of the storms could be on the strong to severe side, so just have a way to receive weather alerts where you live. Same sort of story for Tuesday with highs near 83. Showers and storms move out late Tuesday. We'll see quieter, sunnier, and cooler conditions for Wednesday. Tracking Southwest Michigan's weather, I'm Storm Teammate Chief Meteorologist Ellen Baca.
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0: just got applying pressure, as she always does with her very beautiful self and very talented self. Got to put that in there, too, now. Let's not, you know, let's not be one-dimensional. What's going on? This DJ Incredible hanging out with you as we proceed, getting it in. And you know what? Got KC from Jodeci. You know, KC Haley, you know, he did the remake years ago, If You Think You're Lonely Now. You know, Bobby Womack, he did wonderful. He applied pressure, speaking of. He applied pressure to that song. And in addition to that, Luther Vandross's song, which is my favorite flavor of drink.
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0: as I told you, we keep the party going until we can't anymore. 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It's nothing but a party going on. You know what I'm saying? Hey, wow, boots on the ground. And yes, indeed, he is still eating off that. You know what I mean? But he went through a lot of mess toward the end. You know what I'm saying? It was all good, sweeping the nation with this new sound. And then the sound got him in trouble, the fans. You know what I mean? 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

stuff going on, and you know what? We try to keep you in the mix. It is wonderful. It's great. It's still kind of the weekend as we proceed. Great music from Aaliyah.

Getting lost in the music. Well then, we're headed in the right direction. 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
1: Coco Jones and Taste, DJ Incredible, Coco Jones. I'm going to tell you, you know, Coco Jones is one of those entertainers. Let me say that, because she can sing, rap, dance in just one show. You know what I mean? She is one of those, like, back in the day, the old school, and some of y'all know what I'm talking about. You know, back in the early days, I guess, of television and stuff like that, those artists, those singers, and they could do it all. You know what I mean? They could act, they could sing, they could dance, because they weren't just singers. They weren't just actors. They were entertainers. And she is in that category. She is a wonderful, wonderful 96.5
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1: Hold tight.
3: 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Add it all up, and it looks like the U.S. owes more than $130 trillion it doesn't have. 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
7: Mild tonight, lows near 67, highs rebound to 85 for Monday. We have a chance of some showers and storms, especially the first half of the day. It's going to be mild, humid, and breezy. Some of the storms could be on the strong to severe side, so just have a way to receive weather alerts where you live. Same sort of story for Tuesday with highs near 83. Showers and storms move out late Tuesday. We'll see quieter, sunnier, and cooler conditions for Wednesday. Tracking Southwest Michigan's weather, I'm Storm Teammate Chief Meteorologist Ellen Baca.
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0: It's not the Tone Stith, it's called Fly Tone Stith. Let me tell you something. If you don't know about Tone Stith, you need to do your homework. This brother can sing and has been around for a minute. Has been on remixes and stuff like that. Check him out. This dude's got a wide range.
1: Your home for R&B and old school. A touch.
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0: Sounds of St. Harrison, it's called Dad. DJ Incredible, just having a wonderful time with you as we keep it going, man. You know, Monday is right there. I mean, I'm pointing to it. You don't see me, but yeah, there it is. But we keep it going, y'all. Great stuff going. Montel Jordan's on the way. Going way back in the day, giving you some 80s vibes with Eugene Wilde. If you don't know, you're going to learn.
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9: Mild tonight, lows near 67, highs rebound to 85 for Monday. We have a chance of some showers and storms, especially the first half of the day. It's going to be mild, humid, and breezy. Some of the storms could be on the strong to severe side, so just have a way to receive weather alerts where you live. Same sort of story for Tuesday with highs near 83. Showers and storms move out late Tuesday. We'll see quieter, sunnier, and cooler conditions for Wednesday. Tracking Southwest Michigan's weather, I'm Storm Teammate Chief Meteorologist Ellen Baca.
10: Picture this. It's a scorcher. The sun's blazing. The humidity's cranked up and your AC is working harder than a kid mowing lawns in July. But inside, still hot, still sticky.
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Psychic and reach a zodiac sign. 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

0: just saying, you know what I mean? When it's good, it's good. You just keep it going. SZA with Kendrick Lamar, 30 for 30. Kendrick Lamar, SZA, them together, them separately, they're wonderful. You know what I'm saying? It just, you know, making it happen. True art. Yes, yeah. It's wonderful. That's all I can say. It's wonderful. We keep it going. Kate Michelle's on the way. Going back
1: your
0: today
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0: with the
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0: 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DJ Incredible keeping the party going as we always do around this time. 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

they ain't got nothing on me. I'm less than 5'1", 100 pounds a foot. I like sophisticated funk. I live on Don Quixote, caviar, filet mignon, and you can best believe that funk. Here's what I'm talking about. I've been called Casper Shoddy a little bit, and some they call me Vanilla Chai. But you know that don't mean my world to me, cause baby names can't crap my style. I love you kicking and bus colored greens, a little hot water cornbread. I love you too, Cat Daddy, but don't you let that girl see your head. That's what I'm talking about.

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I mean, you know, it's the same story. You know what I mean? I tell this story all the time. Every time this song plays, I get a chance to talk around the song. You know what I mean? It's one of those things. You got to give a warning. And see, some guys catch it before others. You know what I mean? Some have to learn the lesson 3, 4, 5, 10 times. You know what I mean? And I, you know what? To be truthful with you, I was one of those guys. You know what I mean? Had to learn the lesson the hard way. A hard head makes a... Yeah, you know, and it's one of those things. But anyway, fellas, when you hear this song and your lady is singing this, or your significant other or whoever, you know, they may be, you know, and they're singing this song and, you know, they're all into it. They're moving their head in the rhythm of the, you know, of the, all that stuff. And they look at you every now and then at certain parts. Either you've done something or you need to play safe. That's all I'm saying. You know, at the end of the day, please play safe. That's all I'm going to give it to. That's all I can give. That's the only advice I can give. We keep the party going.

0: Back in the Day with TLC and Waterfalls, DJ Incredible, keeping the party going. It is a Monday, and you know what? It's a great situation because we're getting closer and closer to a lot of things. Some may have passed for some. You know, like graduation, we've got the end of school, we've got Memorial Day weekend, which will kick in, you know, summertime. I think summer is like in June or like mid to late June, the official time. But I always say it's something about
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14: Another warm and humid one today. It's going to feel like summer out there. Breezy with a good chance of some showers and thunderstorms. Some could be on the starting to severe side, especially this afternoon. Look for a high up around 85. Warm, breezy, and humid tonight. More shower and thunderstorms are possible. Low temperature right around 66. As we head into Tuesday, a mix of sun and clouds. Warm, breezy, and humid. Once again, with scattered showers and thunderstorms. Some could be severe. High temperature right around 83. I'm Storm Team 8 meteorologist Matt Kirkwood, tracking southwest of Michigan's weather.
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0: the very lovely Maya. It's called ASAP. What's going on? It's DJ Incredible. Keeping the party going as we proceed. 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
2: 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It appears by its own numbers, the U.S. government seems insolvent. It's reported that the Treasury shows about $6 trillion in assets and over $47 trillion in liabilities. Add it all up, and it looks like the U.S. owes more than $130 trillion it doesn't have. 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

Lila James with that right on time. Good morning, sunshine. It's the voice inside your speaker box, LaTangela Faye, holding it down for Big Ant on this Monday, bright and early. Oh, I can still hear the birds chirping like, is it time to get this week started? It is. And can you stand the rain?

0: Childish Gambino with Redbone. It's your girl, LaTangela, holding it down for Big Ant. It's early on a Monday morning. How you doing? You good? All right, just checking. Hey, you know, I've been doing better at saying I'm going to reset my goals because that new year resolution, it rolled around and then it rolled away. Then I put it on pause, but I'm back. And being that it's Monday, I wanted to do some random research on what could be a good filler for some of the things that I have to let go of. Because I don't want to just let it go and then be empty handed, right? So have you heard of spinach feta cakes? It was the first for me, too. But according to this recipe, they state that they're the great grab-and-go solution for busy mornings, quick lunches, or portable snacks. Even say that you can have them warm or straight reheated, and it'll taste just as fresh. So I think that's going to be on my to-do list this week. Are you getting creative with your recipes? I got more of your faves on the way. Tyrese, Prince, and more.
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4: Another warm and humid one today. It's going to feel like summer out there. Breezy with a good chance of some showers and thunderstorms. Some could be on the starting to severe side, especially this afternoon. Look for a high up around 85. Warm, breezy, and humid tonight. More shower and thunderstorms are possible. Low temperature right around 66. As we head into Tuesday, a mix of sun and clouds. Warm, breezy, and humid. Once again, with scattered showers and thunderstorms. Some could be severe. High temperature right around 83. I'm Storm Team 8 meteorologist Matt Kirkwood, tracking southwest of Michigan's weather.
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0: Century would forever. They're serenading the ladies and running the scoreboard up. Tony Armani, he's on the way, and his new one, Help Me Find My, we'll just say undies. Sir, what?
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0: Mars. I just might. It's the voice inside your speaker box. LaTangela Fame. Filling in for none other than Big Ant. Taking it up an extra notch somewhere in these good streets. Holding it down as he always does. You know, you might want to grab an extra glass of water. Today is the perfect day to do that. According to Vosh Home Appliance Survey, some random research, most people would say that the key to happiness is spending time with family, friends, and loved ones and all that good stuff. Could be true. But interestingly enough, top tier is drinking enough water. The polls find that people who maintain proper hydration tend to be happier, more successful, and more energetic. People who drink at least 6 glasses of water daily are most likely to agree with that statement. Let me go get some lemon for this water. I'll be back in a flash.
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14: Another warm and humid one today. It's going to feel like summer out there. Breezy with a good chance of some showers and thunderstorms. Some could be on the starting to severe side, especially this afternoon. Look for a high up around 85. Warm, breezy, and humid tonight. More shower and thunderstorms are possible. Low temperature right around 66. As we head into Tuesday, a mix of sun and clouds. Warm, breezy, and humid. Once again, with scattered showers and thunderstorms, some could be severe. High temperature right around 83. I'm Storm Team 8 meteorologist Matt Kirkwood, tracking southwest of Michigan's weather.
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0: Wilson, Keep Me in Love. He's been inking hits for decades, and it's safe to say he's still warming up. Dr. Dre and Snoop Dogg, they're on the way. It ain't nothing but a G thing, so keep it locked.
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0: Tone Stiff would fly. If you hadn't checked out his behind-the-scenes coverage or his Instagram, oh, you're missing out. The guy is so talented and bringing major problems to the scene. Yep, more hits on the way from Belle Biv DeVoe, Queen Naja and Big Sean, and more.
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2: Hey, whoa, hey. 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
3: Still. 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
1: First of all, I have to be honest with you, baby. I lied when I told you I never wanted to see you again.

Kalani with Folded. It's your girl, Latina July, holding it down for Big Ant on this wonderful Monday morning. Here's Music Soul Child, Just Friends.

0: Victoria Monet with Let Me. She's back. You know, she came out the gate swinging with that On My Mama, On My Hood. But she has been such a vet in the game, inking hits for others. And now seeing her unfold and give us more of her, I'm absolutely loving it. Sometimes we go through our childhood favorites, like Uno. For me, always going to be top tier. Solitaire, because, you know, only child syndrome. Give me a deck of cards. I'm doing solitaire, and I'm good. But Legos. We're all familiar with Legos. Now they're doing something different. According to CNET, Lego just announced the newest addition to its collection, and it's perfect for fans of The Lord of the Rings and The Hobbit. It's just like $650 Lego Mina Trith set, or however you say it. They lost me at $650. They said it's got like a mind-blowing 8,200 pieces, and the set will be available in June. So if that's your thing, just know it's coming, and it's coming for you.
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7: Summer-like feel today with breezy, warm, and humid conditions out there with a high temperature up around 85 with scattered showers and thunderstorms, some of which could be strong to severe this afternoon. Tonight, warm, breezy, and humid. Outside chance of a shower or thunderstorm. Most of the night, dry with a low of 66. Tuesday, kind of a repeat, warm, breezy, and humid with a chance of showers and thunderstorms. Once again, the ones during the afternoon could be severe with a high of 83. I'm Storm Team 8 meteorologist Matt Kirkwood tracking Southwest Michigan's weather.
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1: Gabriel Jacoby with Baby. We got more of That Feel Good coming up. Jagged Edge featuring Nelly. Where the party at? I know. I'm still trying to find it too. On Monday, we're going to have to party somewhere. Might as well be here and now.
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0: 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Silk Sonic, Bruno Mars, and Anderson .Paak. They're on the way, as well as some Michael McDonald and more.
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0: baby, giving you something you can hum along to. Surely you can't mess up the lyrics to that. The chorus, you got it, baby, baby, baby. It's the voice inside your speaker box. LaTangela Faye, hold it down for Big Ant. Random research. Have you ever heard of gymnophobia? 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
3: Summer-like feel today with breezy, warm, and humid conditions out there with a high temperature up around 85 with scattered showers and thunderstorms, some of which could be strong to severe this afternoon. Tonight, warm, breezy, and humid. Outside chance of a shower or thunderstorm. Most of the night, dry with a low of 66. Tuesday, kind of a repeat, warm, breezy, and humid with a chance of showers and thunderstorms. Once again, the ones during the afternoon could be severe with a high of 83. I'm Storm Team 8 meteorologist Matt Kirkwood tracking Southwest Michigan's weather.
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0: Century would forever. I love those guys. 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

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The Touch.

That's Neo up and out on today's best mix of R&B. I'm Tony Terrell. Monday, back at it with you. Hope you had a nice weekend with the Isley Brothers and Beyonce. It's Make Me Say It Again, Girl. Today's best mix of R&B.

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0: mix of R&B, that's Lavert Casanova. I'm Tony Terrell, your best girlfriend, and what a frightening sight in Idaho at an air show. And if you've never been to an air show, they're always exciting and pretty phenomenal to see how they do all these different tricks with the aircraft. But two Navy planes actually collided, and they say the four aviators were able to get out by ejection before those two planes collided and exploded. It was a frightening sight to see, but we are so grateful and happy to hear that the pilots of the aircraft, all four, are okay and were able to land safely by way of parachute. Whew. All right, it's the Everything on Sale Memorial Day event from Sleep Number. 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
12: Summer like feel today with breezy, warm, and humid conditions out there with a high temperature up around 85 with scattered showers and thunderstorms, some of which could be strong to severe this afternoon. Tonight, warm, breezy, and humid. Outside chance of a shower or thunderstorm. Most of the night, dry with a low of 66. Tuesday, kind of a repeat, warm, breezy, and humid with a chance of showers and thunderstorms. Once again, the ones during the afternoon could be severe with a high of 83. I'm Storm Team 8 meteorologist Matt Kirkwood tracking Southwest Michigan's weather.
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0: Today's best mix of R&B. SZA got some fun things happening. We're going to get into it. 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

0: One Love by Kim on today's best mix of R&B, and our girl SZA, she is multi-talented, not only a great singer, an actress, as well as an artistic director, now appointed to Vans, the tennis shoe. Yeah. And so she's going to help to integrate some of the musical creative influence along with skateboarding, because a lot of people who skateboard wear Vans. And SZA is going to voice a new character in CoComelon, the movie. This is going to be her second film. Remember, she did the comedy with Kiki Palmer called One of These Days. I think they're working on a One of These Days, too. So congratulations to SZA. 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
9: Summer-like feel today with breezy, warm, and humid conditions out there with a high temperature up around 85 with scattered showers and thunderstorms, some of which could be strong to severe this afternoon. Tonight, warm, breezy, and humid. Outside chance of a shower or thunderstorm. Most of the night, dry with a low of 66. Tuesday, kind of a repeat, warm, breezy, and humid with a chance of showers and thunderstorms. Once again, the ones during the afternoon could be severe with a high of 83. I'm Storm Team 8 meteorologist Matt Kirkwood tracking Southwest Michigan's weather.
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0: Kevin Ross and Love in the Middle on today's Best Mix of R&B. I'm Tony Terrell. Congratulations, Shaquille O'Neal. Yeah, Shaq did it again. Graduated from LSU, this time with a Master's of Arts in Liberal Arts, and it's his second degree from LSU. Of course, he got his bachelor's back in 2000, but check this out. He also has another degree, a doctoral degree from Barry University in organizational learning and leadership, along with a master's degree in education. So when Shaq is mentoring and telling the kiddos and the young adults, get your education, he can preach it because he has practiced it, okay? All right, the wait is over, and the 2026 NFL schedule is out. 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
10: Showers and thunderstorms rolling into West Michigan this afternoon as a level 2 slight risk is in place for all of lower Michigan. Storms may produce gusty winds and hail as temperatures remain quite warm and muggy, topping off in the low to mid 80s with a breezy south wind at 10 to 20 miles per hour. We'll dry out overnight with low temperatures in the mid 60s. More scattered showers and thunderstorms possible into Tuesday. A few once again could be strong. Tracking West Michigan's weather, I'm Storm Team 8 meteorologist Sarah Flynn.
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0: Today's best mix of R&B. Of course, he celebrated his birthday last weekend. Stevie Wonder, who has been a longtime activist, I'm sure he's paying attention to the news across the country. So many people returning to the site of civil rights in Selma and Montgomery, Alabama. They say nearly over 5,000 plus people were marching in protest of the new redistricting that's affecting the state of Alabama, Louisiana, Virginia, South Carolina, just so many states that are quickly trying to reshape how we vote. 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
10: Showers and thunderstorms rolling into West Michigan this afternoon as a level 2 slight risk is in place for all of lower Michigan. Storms may produce gusty winds and hail as temperatures remain quite warm and muggy, topping off in the low to mid 80s with a breezy south wind at 10 to 20 miles per hour. We'll dry out overnight with low temperatures in the mid 60s. More scattered showers and thunderstorms possible into Tuesday. A few once again could be strong. Tracking West Michigan's weather, I'm Storm Team 8 meteorologist Sarah Flynn.
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0: Bruno Mars, Risk It All, today's best mix of R&B. Did you check out any films at the box office over the weekend? The top three is Mortal Kombat at number three, The Devil Wears Prada at number two, and back at number one, Michael, the biopic. Everybody's talking about that film.
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8: After sweeping the Northern Illinois Huskies in a three-game series to end the regular season, Coach Billy Gernon's fifth-seeded Bronco baseball team will face the fourth-seeded Huskies in the opening round of the MAC tournament Wednesday night in Avon, Ohio. Here's your Maple Hill Subaru Bronco update. I'm Robin Hood.
9: We just need to go play Bronco baseball, not worry about who we play, but stay focused on how we play.
10: Coach, the bats are really coming alive, and no better time than now.
9: We're a good team. I know my record's somewhere around 500 over there in that tournament with a couple of championships, and I hope some of that momentum and that fortune that we've been having over there continues.
8: In track and field, the Western Michigan women finished third at the MAC Outdoor Championships. It's the highest finish for the Broncos since 2012. Among the Broncos' standouts was Mobenti Kibi, who won the title in the 400-meter hurdles for the third year in a row. Loreen Merriman took top honors in the triple jump, and Ava Krzyzewski won the MAC title in the 3K steeplechase. That's your Maple Hill Subaru Bronco update. I'm Robin Hood.
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12: 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The Western Michigan Broncos men's soccer team advances to the next round of the NCAA tournament after a 1-0 shutout of the Clemson Tigers. WMU heads to Furman for the second round on Sunday at 1. The Red Wings got shut out by the Islanders last night, 5-0. They're still on top of the Atlantic Division at 12-8-1. 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The Texans defense sacked Josh Allen 8 times as Houston beat Buffalo 23-19 to win on Thursday Night Football last night. High school football semifinals going on tomorrow. Portage Central hosting Orchard Lake St. Mary's. Vicksburg heads north to Hudsonville Unity Christian, and Schoolcraft travels to Clinton. College football tomorrow. 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Notre Dame is home against Syracuse, and Michigan heads to Maryland at 4.
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frontin' in the hood. Baby girl, hold me tight, don't ever let go. 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Some say love is painful, it helps you grow.

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This is a love that withstands time, space, and matter forever. Forever's a mighty long time. Here we are decades later. The sentiment is still the same. Listen.

Mix of R&B for your Monday. We're getting it in with Raheem Devon, the 20th anniversary version of the song You. I'm Tony Terrell, and the funniest guy I think on social media platforms right now is Drewski, and he's got a lot of parodies and funny things that he has done. Now tapped in to host the upcoming BET Awards, and have you seen the commercials? They are off the chain hilarious, okay? He has a couple of commercials.

0: commercials with John Legend, Jamie Foxx, Martin Lawrence, and Cardi B, and you have got to see them. I'm like, if this is how it's going down for the upcoming BET Awards, which we'll see on June 28th at the Peacock Theater in Los Angeles on BET, it's going to be a good show, just with Drewski alone. 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
3: showers and thunderstorms rolling into West Michigan this afternoon as a level 2 slight risk is in place for all of lower Michigan. Storms may produce gusty winds and hail as temperatures remain quite warm and muggy, topping off in the low to mid 80s with a breezy south wind at 10 to 20 miles per hour. We'll dry out overnight with low temperatures in the mid 60s. More scattered showers and thunderstorms possible into Tuesday. A few once again could be strong. Tracking West Michigan's weather, I'm Storm Team 8 meteorologist Sarah Flynn.
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The Touch.

Just by hey, what's up? It's your boy Sean. Good vibing with you on this Monday. Hope you had an amazing weekend. Now it's time to get back to the work. You've already been there for the first half of the day. I'm gonna help you get through the second half. I got a lot of great music. Gonna celebrate some birthdays, and I got a celebrity alert on Jermaine Jackson. He's got to pay millions to somebody that accused him of rape in the 1980s. Yeah, we're gonna talk about that. That's all coming up right now. Let's get back into it. Here's Ready for the World. This is Love You Down. Happy Monday.

0: 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Hey, your boy Sean Good. I got a good moment of motivation for you. You know, in this crazy time we have right now, it is more important now than ever to exercise your right to vote. If you're not registered to vote, you should be. That is one of the most powerful tools you have as an American citizen, is exercising your right to vote. And even in the time when people feel like their voice is not being heard and their vote doesn't matter, now more than ever, it does. So make sure that you're registered to vote. That is your good moment of motivation. Coming up, Fantasia's on the way. 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
5: After sweeping the Northern Illinois Huskies in a three-game series to end the regular season, Coach Billy Gernon's fifth-seeded Bronco baseball team will face the fourth-seeded Huskies in the opening round of the MAC tournament Wednesday night in Avon, Ohio. Here's your Maple Hill Subaru Bronco update. I'm Robin Hood.
6: We just need to go play Bronco baseball, not worry about who we play, but stay focused on how we play.
7: Coach, the bats are really coming alive, and no better time than now.
6: We're a good team. I know my record's somewhere around 500 over there in that tournament with a couple of championships, and I hope some of that momentum and that fortune that we've been having over there continues.
5: In track and field, the Western Michigan women finished third at the MAC Outdoor Championships. It's the highest finish for the Broncos since 2012. Among the Broncos' standouts was Mobenti Kibi, who won the title in the 400-meter hurdles for the third year in a row. Loreen Merriman took top honors in the triple jump, and Ava Kraszewski won the MAC title in the 3K steeplechase. That's your Maple Hill Subaru Bronco update. I'm Robin Hood.
8: Showers and thunderstorms rolling into West Michigan this afternoon as a level 2 slight risk is in place for all of lower Michigan. Storms may produce gusty winds and hail as temperatures remain quite warm and muggy, topping off in the low to mid 80s with a breezy south wind at 10 to 20 miles per hour. We'll dry out overnight with low temperatures in the mid 60s. More scattered showers and thunderstorms possible into Tuesday. A few once again could be strong. Tracking West Michigan's weather, I'm Storm Team 8 meteorologist Sarah Flynn.
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0: Sean, good vibing with you today on this Monday. I'm going to come back with Neo. I got the ladies from Maya as
1: your
0: well.
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0: That is Maya. Her latest single is called ASAP. And go check out her brand new album. It is called Retrospect. It came out just on this past Friday. So go check out Maya's brand new project. It's pretty good. Definitely a throwback album. Hey, it's your boy Sean Good vibing with you. I'm going to come back with Michael Jackson, Tony Braxton, and 96.5
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Victoria Monet would let me. It's your boy Sean Good vibing with you. Hope you guys are having a great day so far at work, trying to wrap it up. Hey, coming up, we're going to celebrate some celebrity birthdays. It's still tour season for a few more days, so we got that coming up. It's on the way. Right now, here's Jay Brown. If you could.

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1: 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Hey, it's your boy Sean Good. I got a few celebrity birthdays to hit you with. Got to say happy birthday to Kyle Harvey, a.k.a. Kid, who's 33. Special Ed is 53. Tina Fey is 56. Rob Ace is 59. And Reggie Jackson is 80 years old. Happy birthday to everyone celebrating a birthday today. On the way up after the break, Beyonce, Zap, and
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1: Quieting down as storms have exited the area, we'll see quieter conditions even more so this evening and overnight tonight. Temperatures dipping down to about 66. Tuesday, 81 degrees, staying humid and breezy. We'll see a chance of showers and storms. Once again, there is a chance for some of these storms to be strong to severe. As for Wednesday, everything clears out, calms down, high temperatures near 63 with sunshine. Tracking Southwest Michigan's weather, I'm Storm Teammate Chief Meteorologist Ellen Baca.
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0: 803 Fresh with Boots on the Ground. Good Monday. It's your boy Sean Good helping you get through the second half of your workday. In just a few more minutes, I'm going to come back with more great music from D'Angelo and Olivia.
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Love the one you got. You can have everything you've ever seen, but ain't no woman like the one I got. Today's best mix of R&B.

0: I need. It's your boy Sean Good, just vibing with you today on this Monday. Do me a favor though, hit me up on socials. I'm on Instagram, the Sean Good, on Facebook at Sean Good, SEANGOOD. Like my page, follow me, and say what's up. Coming up, my girl Layla Hathaway is on the way. I got Tupac, Guy, and Totals coming up.
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That is my girl, Kehlani, with Folded. Hey, what's up? It's your boy, Shanka, vibing out with you on this Monday. Hope you guys are having a good day. It's trying to get through the second half of this workday. I got a celebrity alert coming up. Jermaine Jackson is ordered to pay millions to someone that accused him of sexual assault in 1988. That's right. We're going to talk about that. That's coming up in just a few minutes. Right now, here's Anthony Hamilton. This is

0: That is Kim with One Love. What's up? It's your boy, Sean Good, vibing out with you on this Monday, helping you get through the second half of your workday. I got a celebrity alert on Jermaine Jackson. He has been hit where it hurts. According to reports, the singer has been ordered to pay a woman more than $6.5 million after reportedly never responding to a lawsuit accusing him of rape. That's right. Now, the woman, her name is Rita Butler Barrett. She filed the lawsuit back in December of 2023 under California's Sexual Abuse and Cover-Up Accountability Act. In the suit, Rita claimed Jermaine unexpectedly showed up at her Encino, California home in the spring of 1988 and violently raped her. That's the word used. Now, she alleged the assault lasted several minutes before he stopped and left her residence, leaving her traumatized. Well, he didn't show up for the recorded court dates, and so now the judge ruled in her favor, so he has to pay $6.5 million to this lady for someone that is accusing him of rape from 1988. That is crazy. But you know what? I wonder why he didn't show up, because that kind of shows a sign of guilt right there and alone. But he's got to pay that money now, so congratulations goes out to Rita. I hope that gives her a little bit of relief, even though it's not going to take the trauma away. Hey, guys, coming up, I got more music from Tevin Campbell, her, and Jill Scott.
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3: After sweeping the Northern Illinois Huskies in a three-game series to end the regular season, Coach Billy Gernon's fifth-seeded Bronco baseball team will face the fourth-seeded Huskies in the opening round of the MAC tournament Wednesday night in Avon, Ohio. Here's your Maple Hill Subaru Bronco update. I'm Robin Hood.
4: We just need to go play Bronco baseball, not worry about who we play, but stay focused on how we play.
5: Coach, the bats are really coming alive, and no better time than now.
4: We're a good team. I know my record's somewhere around 500 over there in that tournament with a couple of championships, and I hope some of that momentum and that fortune that we've been having over there continues.
3: In track and field, the Western Michigan women finished third at the MAC Outdoor Championships. It's the highest finish for the Broncos since 2012. Among the Broncos' standouts was Mobenti Kibi, who won the title in the 400-meter hurdles for the third year in a row. Loreen Merriman took top honors in the triple jump, and Ava Kraszewski won the MAC title in the 3K steeplechase. That's your Maple Hill Subaru Bronco update. I'm Robin Hood.
6: Quieting down as storms have exited the area, we'll see quieter conditions even more so this evening and overnight tonight. Temperatures dipping down to about 66. Tuesday, 81 degrees, staying humid and breezy. We'll see a chance of showers and storms once again. There is a chance for some of these storms to be strong to severe. As for Wednesday, everything clears out, calms down, high temperatures near 63 with sunshine. Tracking Southwest Michigan's weather, I'm Storm Teammate Chief Meteorologist Ellen Baca.
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0: Marsha, it's your boy Shanga, vibing with you. I'm going to come back in just a few more minutes with great music from Jaheim. 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

0: She keeps calling. It's your boy Sean Good vibing out with you on this Monday, helping you get through the rest of your workday. I got Bobby Valentino, 702, and New Edition on the way.
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right, we let them know. What's up? Your boy Sean Good vibing out with you on this Monday, helping you get through the rest of this workday. It should be wrapping up very, very soon. Hey, guys, I got more music on the way coming up. You're going to hear Mint Condition. He's coming up in just, they are coming up in just a few minutes. Mint Condition's on the way right now. Here's Beyonce. This is Before I Let Go.

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0: Big Edition with Breaking My Heart. What's up? Sean Good here with you on this Monday evening. So last week, you guys know that Drake dropped 3 albums all at one time last week. You remember that? All 3 albums at one time. And really, he's changing the conversation around ownership, leverage, and power in the music industry. After he dropped these 3 albums, that allegedly fulfilled his contractual obligations with his major labels and positioned himself as a free agent at the highest level. Now there's reports right now that a private equity firm is preparing a billion-dollar offers just to be in business with him. So this is really a strategic move from Drake because, you know, we hadn't seen anything in a minute. Now he decides to put out 3 albums. I feel like they were just songs he just put together and threw out. I'm not going to say I'm a big fan of some of the stuff I've heard so far. But I think it was just he was trying to fulfill the contractual obligations. That way he could go and do something different away from those major labels. There are some artists that are feeling like that labels are not in their corner and they'll have their best interests at heart. And a lot of people are going independent, and you do see some independent success out there. So maybe Drake is going to help further that conversation. All right, coming up in just a few minutes, I'm going to take another break. Then we'll come back with Bruno Mars, Chaka Khan, and
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13: Quieting down as storms have

0: exited the area. We'll see quieter conditions even more so this evening and overnight tonight. Temperatures dipping down to about 66. Tuesday, 81 degrees, staying humid and breezy. We'll see a chance of showers and storms. Once again, there is a chance for some of these storms to be strong to severe. As for Wednesday, everything clears out, calms down, high temperatures near 63 with sunshine. Tracking Southwest Michigan's weather, I'm Storm Teammate Chief Meteorologist Ellen Baca.
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0: Century with Forever. Sean Good helping you vibe out. I got another commercial break. Then I'm going to come back with Classic from SWV. I got Chris Brown and I've also got Tank.
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0: there.
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0: That is Tank with Control. Sean Good here helping you vibe out as the workday's wrapping up on this Monday, May the 18th. Do me a favor, though. Hit me up on socials. I'm on Instagram, the Sean Good, on Facebook, at Sean Good. S-E-A-N-G-O-O-D. Like my page, follow me, and say what's up. On the way, Kay Michelle, Michael Jackson, and Aaliyah.
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Q Parker will put it on. It's your boy Sean Good vibing out with you on this Monday evening. Hope you guys had a great day at work. Now it's time to enjoy these evening hours. I'm going to be wrapping up in just a few minutes, but I'm going to leave you with a good moment of motivation that is on the way. I've also got Pharrell Williams and Elijah Connor coming up right now. Let's go back to Jodeci. This is Come and Talk to Me.

0: Elijah Connor with More Than a Friend.
1: 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Hey, your boy Sean Good. I got a good moment of motivation on the way for you, so stick around for that. I've also coming up after the break. Lauryn Hill's going to come back. 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
3: Quieting down as storms have exited the area, we'll see quieter conditions even more so this evening and overnight tonight. Temperatures dipping down to about 66. Tuesday, 81 degrees, staying humid and breezy. We'll see a chance of showers and storms. Once again, there is a chance for some of these storms to be strong to severe. As for Wednesday, everything clears out, calms down, high temperatures near 63 with sunshine. Tracking Southwest Michigan's weather, I'm Storm Team 8 Chief Meteorologist Ellen Baca.

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0: Kevin Ross with Love in the Middle. Still ahead in just a few minutes. I'm going to leave you with a good moment of motivation. 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

0: It's on Sip with Fly, and that is my time. I got to fly up out of here. Of course, I'll be back with you tomorrow on Tuesday. I'm going to leave you with this good moment of motivation. Your voice has power, and we have to make sure, even in this time right now, more important than ever, that we get out and exercise our right to vote. So make sure that you are registered to vote and you are voting in every election that's happening in your area. It is so important that you make sure that your voice is heard right now, especially when voices are being silenced from some of the crazy, amazingly just ridiculous redistricting happening throughout this country. It is more important now than ever that you are exercising your right to vote. Do not let your voice go silent. That is your good moment of motivation. You have a great rest of your Monday night. 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